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During the North African campaign, a bunch of soldier boys had been on a long hike, and they arrived in a little town called Casino. The next morning, being Sunday, several of the boys went to church. A sergeant commanded the boys in church, and after the chaplain had read the prayer, the text was taken up next. Those of the boys who had a prayer book took them out, but this one boy had only a deck of cards, and so he spread them out. The sergeant saw the cards and said, "Soldier, put away those cards." After the services were over, the soldier was taken prisoner and brought before the provost marshal. The marshal said, "Sergeant, why have you brought this man here?" "For playing cards in church, sir." "And what have you to say for yourself, son?" "Much, sir," replied the soldier. The marshal said, "I hope so, for if not, I shall punish you more than any man was ever punished." The soldier said, "Sir, I have been on the march for about 6 days. I have neither Bible nor prayer book, but I hope to satisfy you, sir, with the purity of my intentions." And with that, the boy started his story. "You see, sir, when I look at the ace, it reminds me that there is but one God. And the deuce reminds me that the Bible is divided into two parts, the Old and the New Testament. When I see the tray, I think of the Father, the Son, and the Holy Ghost. And when I see the four, I think of the four evangelists who preached the gospel. There was Matthew, Mark, Luke, and John. And when I see the five, it reminds me of the five wise virgins who trimmed their lamps. There were 10 of them, 5 were wise and were saved. 5 were foolish and were shut out. When I see the 6, it reminds me that in 6 days God made this great heaven and earth. When I see the 7, it reminds me that on the 7th day God rested from his great work. And when I see the 8, I think of the 8 righteous persons God saved when he destroyed this earth. There was Noah, his wife, their sons, and their wives. And when I see the 9, I think of the lepers our Savior cleansed, and 9 out of the 10 didn't even thank him. When I see the 10, I think of the 10 commandments God handed down to Moses on a table of stone. When I see the king, it reminds me there is but one king of heaven, God Almighty. And when I see the queen, I think of the blessed Virgin Mary, who is queen of heaven. And the jack of knave is the devil. When I count the number of spots on a deck of cards, I find 365, the number of days in a year. There are 52 cards, the number of weeks in a year. There are 4 suits, the number of weeks in a month. There are 12 picture cards, the number of months in a year. There are 13 tricks, the number of weeks in a quarter. So, you see, sir, my pack of cards serves me as a Bible, an almanac, and a prayer book. And friends, the story is true. I know. I was that soldier.

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A blinding torrent of rain and a brilliant burst of sun. 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

I'm so happy I got you here. Keeps me grinning from ear to ear. Don't ever let go, baby. Hang on and hang on tight. Pay yourself another heavenly TGI Friday flight. It's I, the midday fellow, Luke Costello, back on the scene with another rock and roll record machine. Getting it done and having a whole bunch of fun for the next solid 2 hours. Nothing, and I mean nothing, but the soundtrack of your life as we go here, there, everywhere, even up there with that air, is ever so rare. So if you're ready, and I know you are, let's take that magical musical mystery tour together, shall we? Get up out of your seat and get on your feet. Stick out your hand and take a stand and come with me, your midday fellow, Luke Costello, on Cruising 92.com.

if we look to the answer as to why for so many years we achieved so much, prospered as no other people on earth, it was because here in this land, we unleashed the energy and individual genius of man to a greater extent than has ever been done before. Freedom and the dignity of the individual have been more available and assured here than in any other place on earth. The price for this freedom at times has been high, but we have never been unwilling to pay that price. Those who say that we're in a time when there are no heroes, they just don't know where to look. The sloping hills of Arlington National Cemetery, with its row upon row of simple white markers bearing crosses or stars of David, they add up to only a tiny fraction of the price that has been paid for our freedom. Each one of those markers is a monument to the kind of hero I spoke of earlier. Their lives ended in places called Belleau Wood, the Argonne, Omaha Beach, Salerno, and halfway around the world on Guadalcanal, Tarawa, Porkchop Hill, the Chosin Reservoir, and in 100 rice paddies and jungles of a place called Vietnam. Under one such marker lies a young man, Martin Treptow, who left his job in a small town barber shop in 1917 to go to France with the famed Rainbow Division. There on the Western Front, he was killed trying to carry a message between battalions under heavy artillery fire. We're told that on his body was found a diary. On the flyleaf, under the heading My Pledge, he had written these words: America must win this war. Therefore, I will work, I will save, I will sacrifice, I will endure. I will fight cheerfully and do my utmost as if the issue of the whole struggle depended on me alone. We must realize that no arsenal or no weapon in the arsenals of the world is so formidable as the will and moral courage of free men and women. It is a weapon our adversaries in today's world do not have. It is a weapon that we as Americans do have. Let that be understood by those who practice terrorism and prey upon their neighbors. As for the enemies of freedom, those who are potential adversaries, they will be reminded that peace is the highest aspiration of the American people. We will negotiate for it, sacrifice for it. We will not surrender for it now or ever. We are Americans.

blessed good morning to you on this TGI Friday as we head into the weekend. Yours truly, Lou Costello, your midday fellow right here, getting it done and having a whole bunch of fun. And I hope you are too. We are ready to kick this off. But first,

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No, I did not, but I want to do this. This lovely lady was a member of the United States Air Force and went through the ranks, and now she's cooking with gas at cruising92.com. Here is your request.

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1: On the Cruising Request Line, Gil Scott-Heron. And the phone lines are open. 856-602-0537. Crank it up.
2: That black boy over there running scared. His old man in a bottle.
1: Come on, Gil.

0: Mr. Gil Scott Heron on the request line, In a Bottle. Way back when, he did that with the original Woodstock, 1969.
1: Yeah.
0: Nice request.
1: Right here.
0: Oh, yes, indeed. And it is the Friday morning dance party right here with yours truly, Lou Costello, on the Wheels of Steel. Do-do-do-do. Van McCoy, everybody, come on, get up out of your seat. Get on your feet. Time to do a little hustle, brother. A little hustle. And the phone lines are open. 856-602-0537.

Richie Bell and the Drells right there from Houston, Texas. Oh, yes, indeed. And a proud combat veteran of the, well, you know that horrible war, right? Vietnam, yes, indeed. He served, and then he got back and started to make some great music. Archie Bell and the Drells right here at Cruisin'92.com. This one's going out to my dear, dear friend. I miss him terribly. Mr. Kenny Jeremiah and the Soul Survivors.

Ah, the original of the Soul Survivors right there, Expressway to Your Heart, and my dear, dear friend, Mr. Kenny Jeremiah. I do miss him, and I think about him quite a bit. We were very, very close. We called each other brother. We were very, very close. We called each other brother. That's how close we were. Hey, what a great, great fellow. And that group, the Soul Survivors, believe it or not, that was the song. That song was the one and only song that gave Gamble and Huff a start with their international record company. It was called International. And the seed money to make that thing happen was the money that they got from that wonderful hit, Expressway to Your Heart. True story. Yes, indeed. Yep. Philly International. Good. Oh, man. And the music is still there today. All right. We are into hour number two. We have to do this for right there. There we go. For Terry and Uncle Joe. He's back from the hospital, and we're just loving that. God bless you. Take care of yourself, my brother. This is for you from Terry.

Motown Mary Wells, right, man. We send that out from Terry to Uncle Joe. All longtime listeners, thank you so much. 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

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Time to slow it down, get smooth and in the groove. These are the Dream Lovers.

Philadelphia. The one, the only, my friend Mr. Frankie Avalon. I've told him many times when we worked together, I said, Frank, you got to sing this song. This is the most popular song in our area, especially for me doing what I do. And he said, I never remember to take the charts. And I said, one of these days, but at this point in time, I don't think it's going to happen. But I always told him, I said, Frank, that's one of the greatest songs you've ever recorded. He said, yeah, it's one of my favorites, too. He said, I love it. On the Chancellor record label. As we roll on into hour number two, yours truly, Lou Costello, on the Wheels of Steel, cruising 92.com. A request line, because it's Friday morning dance party. Dig this. These are the Joneses and Sugar Pie Guy. Friday morning dance party. Let's go.

Andrews and the Hearts right there from West Philadelphia with a great sound. By request, one of our great listeners, you're all great, one of our listeners, longtime listener, said, Lou, could you help me out with just one little deal? Yeah, I think I can. He said, I love the way you open the show. Maybe could you give us one more patriotic song? Are you kidding me? Absolutely.

beautiful song. What a beautiful song. I can remember as a kid and how things have changed since all those years. Grade school. Where I live here, I've lived here all my life, my entire life, and all through the school system. And I remember the teacher. We would go into the class, like, you know, fifth grade, fourth grade, whatever. She would open up the Bible and speak from the Bible. We all stood and gave the Pledge of Allegiance. Great times, great times. I don't know what happened, but nevertheless. There's a... Not far from where I live, probably a mile, maybe two, there is this gigantic automobile dealership. I don't know how many different, you know, Toyotas and Hyundais and Cadillacs. They're everywhere. It's one of the biggest I've ever seen. A lot like Reedman up in Pennsylvania, the Reedman people. They're huge. They have... Where I'm at, they have the largest American flag I've ever seen. The pole is gigantic. And there's that beautiful, beautiful flag waving. And sometimes when I'm going to go past it, I will put my flashers on, pull over to the side of the road, and watch that flag wave. And there are times when I can feel a little tear coming down my cheek. I love this country. I put a uniform on for this country and left here. I love America. And what I see happening is makes me sad. Just wonderful. All right. Request. All right. For Steve down there in Delaware. Here you go, Pally. Dan Hartman. I Can Dream About You from 1984. You can sing, brother. I know you can. Sing along.

0: Friday morning dance party. Thank you, Steve, from down there in Delaware. I had not heard that in quite a while. Dan Hartman and I Can Dream About You. This was our first. I wrote this down when we're taking requests. Shame on me. This was the first request, and this listener has been listening forever.
1: I'm so happy.
0: That's for you, my dear.

Ah, yes, indeed. The lovely Timmy, you are all right there. What a voice she had. Back to Friday. Friday morning dance party. Harold Melvin. The Blue Notes.

greatest music ever comes out of Philadelphia, PA. Tony's out there down there in Florida. You digging the scene? All right, let's do it. Sing along, Tony, sing along.

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1: From home security to energy savings, Vivint
0: right,
1: does
0: I
1: it all.
0: I told you to stay in the closet. You didn't do that, and I'm going to put you back in the closet where you belong. You understand? All right. Oh, my goodness gracious. What I wanted to say, because you know what? I have been remiss in my duties, my dear, and guys and gals. I wanted to let you know once again, because it's important. 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Yeah, I play the music, but it's your radio station. Because without you, we don't have a station. Tommy T and myself, we are just enjoying this immensely because all of you fine folks are there. You're listening. You're calling in for requests. And so many of you remember the old place, which is gone, as I think I understand. I haven't been there in a long time. But this is, and we want you to know that, this is your radio station with the kind of music that you want to hear and the request and so forth. So we just want to thank you for that. 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And I always ask, if I may, spread the word. Tell a friend. Let people know. Because there's people out there that don't know. They don't know it's here. Kusa92.com. We are all over the world. Tony from Florida checked in. We had another lovely lady who was an Air Force person in the United States Air Force. Spent her career there. I'm not quite sure. She's somewhere not close, but that's. But if I say, I probably would be wrong. I think either her name was Virginia or she was calling from Virginia. Nevertheless. Earlier this week, we had a lovely lady from Rome, Italy, that was listening. Now, I think it when I'm doing this in the daytime, in the morning, I think over there in Italy it was nighttime, I think. But we have a listener there. Spread the word, folks. Kusa92.com. All right? All right.
2: Hit it.
0: Hit it, brother. 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
2: Ow!
0: Come on.
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0: come on, JB.
2: You feel good?
0: Ow!
2: Thanks so much, Bone Brother.
0: Go ahead.

The Jaggers, as we get ready to wrap it up, folks. Yes, indeed. And that voice you heard, that lovely voice, that is Donna Groom of the Skyliners that was on that record. It was a great week this year, this week, folks. Thank you so very much. I love all you guys and gals. You're just absolutely terrific. And as I always say, this is your radio station, Cruisin92.com. And as we get ready to say goodbye for the weekend, and we'll see you on Monday, I just want to throw something out to you because it is so very important. Now, I'm not a politician, and I try to keep away from that stuff when we're doing this, but it is so very important with these midterms, so very important to get out and cast your vote. I'm not telling you how to do it. It's none of my business. But get out there and vote, folks. Get out there and vote. It is so very, very important. Someone said to me yesterday, you know, the difference is this. Freedom or communism? Just vote, folks. You'll do, I'm confident that it'll be good. So thank you. Thank you, thank you, thank you. And God bless each and every one of you. And have a wonderful, wonderful weekend. Time to go. Gladys Knight. Poppin' Pips. Time to go now. Yes, it is. We'll see you on Monday. God bless.

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But a spark still burned, so I used my knife, and late that night, I saved the life of Ringo.

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0: 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And sure enough, the word came down that he was holed up in the town. I left the posse out in the street, and I went in alone to meet Ringo. 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The gun went flying from my fist, and I was looking down the bore of the deadly 44 of Ringo.
1: Ringo, Ringo.
0: They say that was the only time that anyone had seen him smile. 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And so at last I understood that there was still a spark of good in Ringo.

0: 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Nowhere was there shed a tear for Ringo.
1: Ringo.
0: The story spread throughout the land that I had beaten Ringo's hand. And it was just the years, they say, that made me put my guns away. But on his grave, they can't explain the tarnished star above the name of Ringo.

ma tutti i sogni nell'alba svaniscono perché quando tramonta la luna li porta con sé.

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On the left stands Richie Valens, a young boy just 17, just beginning to realize and explore his teenage dreams. 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

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But he's singing for God now in this chorus in the sky. Buddy Holly, we'll always remember you.

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The Big Bopper is his name. Now God has called him, perhaps to new fortune and fame. He wore a big Stetson hat and sort of rambled up to the mic. And how can we ever forget those wonderful words

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to play a sweet refrain. Though spring is here, to me it's still September.